You were listening to a divine discourse delivered by Bhagwan Sri Satya Sai Baba on the 31st of May 1990 during the summer course at Vrindavan.

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0: Radio Sai brings you now a divine discourse delivered by Bhagavan Baba on 22nd of November 2001 during the 20th convocation of the Sri Satya Sai Institute of Higher Learning. In this discourse, Bhagavan emphatically declares the sign of a truly educated person. A truly educated person is the one who remains happy himself, makes others happy, and invariably possesses good character and humility.
1: Sarve Vedam Vidasura Sarve Lokaika Sarve Sarvanokaika Mangalam Sarve Jnanopasamharnah Sarve

You are listening to Bhagavan Baba's Divine Discourse on the sign of a truly educated person. The blessing of this Divine Discourse was conferred by Bhagavan on 22nd of November 2001 during the 20th convocation of the Sri Satya Sai Institute of Higher Learning.

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Sairam, dear listeners. Bhagwan has often said, start the day with love, spend the day with love, end the day with love. This is the way to God. In today's discourse, Bhagwan Baba explains that humans are born to experience bliss and divine love. Love is our true nature and one that can enable us to experience closeness to God. It is like blood that circulates in every human being. Let us now listen to the voice of love, the voice of Bhagwan Baba, as he delivers a divine discourse on 28th August 2004 during the Onam festival at Prashanti Nilayam.

You were listening to the excerpts from a divine discourse delivered by Bhagwan Baba on 28th August 2004 on the occasion of Onam at Prashanti Nilayam. Quoting a song of Saint Thyagaraja, Bhagwan Baba tells us that the same divinity is present in an ant and in man. Hence, man should love one and all, and love is the only panacea for the removal of pain and sorrow in the world. Thank you. 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

If our true nature is divinity, why don't we experience our divine nature at all times? Why should we take recourse in various spiritual disciplines? How do we overcome the sheets of negative conditioning that conceal our loving, resplendent selves? In a Guru Purnima discourse on the 11th of July 1987, Bhagwan Baba guides us through these questions.

In the external world where one says nothing is seen, one has to realize that the seer is myself, the rasta is myself. There is nothing in the world other than me who is the rasta. This is the very essence of all the things which have to be known. This is truth itself.

That was Bhagwan Baba speaking on the inner purpose of spiritual practices. This divine discourse was delivered on the 11th of July 1987 on the holy day of Guru Purnima.

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0: If one is attached to the results of one's work, one is bound to toggle between joy and grief. On the other hand, if one leaves everything to God and does not act at all, it invites disaster as well. So, what is that precise attitude that one needs to hold towards one's duty? Find the answer in this divine discourse delivered by Bhagavan Baba on 26th April 1998 at Kodaikanal.
1: కానబడుచున్నట్టి

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Bhagawan conferred the blessing of this discourse on 26th April 1998 at Kodaikanal.

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In the year 1996, out of his infinite compassion, Bhagwan gave an extended series of discourses to his students from June to August. The primary aim of these discourses was to help the students fill their character and follow the spiritual path in life. 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

In the year 1996, out of his infinite compassion, Bhagwan gave an extended series of discourses to his students from June to August. The primary aim of these discourses was to help the students fill their character and follow the spiritual path in life. Radio Sai now presents excerpts from a recording of one of those precious discourses.

0: Don't imagine that you'll be able to do that, that you'll be able to achieve that. Don't imagine like that. Don't get tired by illusion.
1: ఇచ్చోట నుంటిరో ఆ ఫలముల మీకు అందుచుండు.
0: You are here because of the fact that you have sown the seeds in the past and you'll reap the fruits according to the seeds that you sown.
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0: Is it possible to reap another fruit?

You just heard a divine discourse delivered by Bhagwan Baba on the 18th of July 1996. Sai Ram.

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The primary aim of these discourses was to help the students fill their character and follow the spiritual path in life. 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

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You just heard a divine discourse delivered by Bhagwan Baba on the 28th of July, 1996.

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Bhagwan lovingly explained that it is wrong to ever imagine that God would forget us. He said that God always remembers each and every one of us at all times, even though we may sometimes forget Him. 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

Sairam, dear listeners, in today's discourse, Bhagwan says that just as ripples spread when a pebble is thrown in a lake, similarly, ripples arise in our mind when a pebble of thought is thrown and spread to all senses. Good or bad is based on thoughts, hence all our thoughts should be divine. Bhagwan also tells us that God is the indweller of the heart. There is no need to search for Him anywhere. He is the Hridayavasi. 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

are listening to excerpts from a divine discourse delivered by Bhagavan Baba on 11th October 1998 in Prashanthi Nilayam. Bhagavan mentions that in order to understand the eternal principle, one must know that Sat or Truth is the name of divinity and one must be in communion with Sat. Bhagavan also revealed the secret why he looks so young, which is due to the three P's: purity, patience and perseverance, and tells everyone to cultivate these principles.

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How can we follow the timeless principles of our respective nations in our lives? Bhagwan Baba answers these questions in today's discourse. 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

You were listening to a divine discourse that Bhagwan Baba delivered on 27th of May 2000 during the summer course in Indian culture and spirituality in Vrindavan, Bangalore. Bhagwan explained the inner significance of the word Manava, which means human, and urged all of us to strive to uphold the ideal human values in our lives. Thank you, Sai Ram.

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0: All the limbs of the body must be offered in the service of God.
1: Idi sarvakarma bhagavatityartham annaru.
0: That is the meaning of offering every action for the glory of the Lord.
1: Vaishya chittar complete surrender ani.
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0: You should not have the feeling that you are different, I am different.
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0: That's what Gopikas
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0: 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Such is my life. 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
0: Being distant from your smiles and your cheerful face, I can never live my life and my mind.

Bhagwan Baba thus expounded the subtle secrets laden in the Krishna principle in the second part of his divine discourse delivered on the Krishna Janmashtami at Prashanti Nilayam on the 2nd of September 1991. Baba tells us that the reference to Lord Krishna having 8 wives and dallying with 16,000 gopikas only implies the following. In our human body, in the spinal column, there are 6 chakras, of which 2 are important, the Sahasrara chakra in the brain and the Hridaya chakra in the middle of the spinal column. The Hridaya chakra is a flower-like chakra with 8 petals. The 8 petals are symbols of the 8 parts of the world whose master is the Lord Himself. The esoteric meaning of this is that God is the Lord of the 8-petal lotus of the heart in man. Krishna is thus the Lord of the 8-petal lotus of the heart. Sahasrara is the topmost chakra of the spinal column. It is pictured as a 1,000-petaled flower. In each petal, God dwells with all His 16 colors or potencies. Altogether, there are 16,000 potencies, which represents the gopikas. Go means sound, speech and life breath. Krishna is thus the Lord of this 1,000-petaled Sahasrara. Thank you and Sai Ram.

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Sai Ram, dear listeners. The culture of India has always focused on the timeless principle of unity in diversity. In today's Divine Discourse, Bhagwan explains that in ancient India, people always cared about the welfare of others. He adds that the true spirit of the Yugadi festival will be brought to light only when we shed our selfishness and begin to work for the welfare of all. Let us now listen to the divine words of wisdom from a discourse that Bhagwan Baba had delivered on the 13th of April 2002 in Prashanti Nilayam during the holy festival of Yugadi.

You were listening to excerpts from a divine discourse delivered by Bhagwan Baba on the 13th of April 2002 in Prashanti Nilayam during the Yugadi celebrations. Bhagwan declared that when we lead our lives following his footsteps, we are bound to earn a good name and achieve sacred results. He urges all of us to fill our lives with love and to undertake noble activities for the welfare of society. Thank you, Sai Ram.

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0: book knowledge cannot be called true education. True education is that which is a harmonious blend of secular as well as spiritual education. In today's discourse, Baba comments on the inadequacies of modern education and emphasizes upon the wisdom and teachings of the ancient sages and seers, as they alone give us wisdom and true education. Let us now collect the pearls of wisdom from a divine discourse that Bhagwan Baba delivered on 15th January 2004 in Prashanthi Nilayam during the Sankranti celebrations.
1: Selayerum Chirukondarum Selayerum Chirukondarum Chitrati Chitra Prarochulu Dhatutkaramappam Napratalamu Dhaijambu Entenu Vistrutimbulachi Pratyeka Prapanchambu Nandu Pratyeka Prapanchambu Nandu.

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0: That was a profound discourse delivered on the evening of the 27th of May 1996, where Bhagwan Baba describes the internal battle of man and the eternal victory that can be achieved by conquering the evil qualities to establish the peace within and around.
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